You think you go in? Don't you know it's dark outside? Where do you think you're going? Don't you care about my pride? Where do you think you're going? I think you don't know. You got no way of knowing. There's really no place you can go.

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You're gonna be without me.

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In spring, I'll watch for roses red and fades the lilac blue. And in early fall, when brown leaves call, I'll catch a glimpse of you. Should you go first and I remain to finish with a scroll, no lengthening shadows shall creep in to make this life seem droll. We've known so much of happiness, we've had our cup of joy, but memory is one gift of God that death cannot destroy. Should you go first and I remain for battles to be fought, each thing you've touched along the way will be a hallowed spot. Oh, I'll hear your voice and I'll see your smile, and though blindly I may grope, the memory of your helping hand will buoy me on with hope. Should you go first and I remain, one thing I'd have you do is walk slowly down that long, long path. 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
1: Joe, quit acting smart. 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No, no, Joe. 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Now, Joe, you ought to get it clear. 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

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No, no, Joe. Now, you might be itching for a fight. Quit bragging about how your bear can bite, 'cause you're sitting on a keg of dynamite. No, no, Joe.

or I will get you first. The angry sheriff raised his gun butt high, then smashed Rio's trigger hand. You're done for now.